0: 106.9.
1: Happened to me from fishing with my cat Tim, TV on repeat. 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We were swimming in the sea at night. All we needed was a theme song, peanut butter and somebody I could lean on.

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Make a plan, grab a map, we can camp. 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Hide under a blanket when it's raining with the cats and dogs. Speaking languages only we know, where do we go next? 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

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I miss you in my front seat. Still got sand in my sweaters from nights we don't remember. Do you miss me like I miss you? 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